0: last moment.
1: Yes, sorry. It's nice.
0: I missed the last. Didn't get the right.
2: I know.
0: Archipelago. You know what I mean?
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0: And I hate that.

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He wanna find out the man that I'm the supposed to be. 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I'll even try to snatch both of his legs out of place.

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I'm B A D Bear. 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

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A fat man. No, I'm not looking at you, Donuts. We've all got the same problem. Here it comes. 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

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It looks like the ending, unless I can have one more chance to

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If I broke my arm, would you sign my cast? When I was young, I would love too fast. Hope I don't repeat my past.

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Would you take my side? Would you hold

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Sometimes I feel like an accident. People look when they're passing and never check on the past.

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You, in my opinion, are being a bit of a pussy. No offense, don't take none. Tell them, please God, tell them, don't waste your life. We could die right now.

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You look so beautiful tonight. Your eyes are so lovely. Your mouth is so sweet. A lot of people misunderstand me. That's because they don't know me at all. I just want to touch you and hold you. I need you. God, I need you. I love you so much.